0: when you're missing home. 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
2: You know, every now and then, I think you might like to hear something from us. Nice and easy. But there's just one thing. You see, we never, ever do nothing.
3: Working for the man.
2: Nice.
3: Every night and
2: easy.
3: Day.
2: We always
3: but
2: do it.
3: I never lost
2: nice.
3: One minute
2: and
3: of
2: rough.
3: And
2: but we're going to take the beginning of this song.
3: The thing
2: and do it
3: been.
2: Easy.
3: We'll keep
2: but then we're going to do the finish.
3: Turning.
2: Rough.
3: Proud Mary.
2: It's the way we
3: keep
2: do.
3: On burning.
2: Proud Mary.
3: Rolling,
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0: the balls of my head.
1: 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Okay. You're the ball. Okay. You're the ball. Okay. Okay. Okay. I do what you say. Okay.

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3: You're awful bright, you're awful smart. I must admit, you broke my heart. The awful truth, it's really sad. I must admit,

You had the cards, I must admit. You were awful smart. The awful truth is awful sad, I must admit. I was awful.

the insides out. 'Cause everybody hates a tourist, especially one who thinks it's all such a laugh.